You know what Pac-Man stands for? Program and control. He's Program and Control Man. The whole thing is a metaphor. All he can do is consume. He's pursued by demons that are probably just in his own head. And even

0: 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This is not a test.
1: The Center for Disease Control is reporting the outbreak of a new virus strain that is causing the infected to become extremely vicious and to exhibit cannibalistic tendencies. As of this broadcast, there is no known cure for the blood-borne virus.

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The clock doesn't tick, it consumes. Each motion carving away at what you are. A relentless current dragging us into the void. Counting down the moments until nothing remains.

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Right now is the music. Right now is the moment. Right now is the time. We

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The house of love. 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
1: 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All right. All right. Check this out. 1, 2, 3. In the place to be.

money and get advice. Ask for advice, get money twice. I'm from the dirty, but that Chico nice. 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

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I know I should sleep, but the voices in my head go. I know I should sleep, but the voices in my head go. I know I should sleep, but the voices in my head go. I know I should sleep, but the voices in my head go. I know I should sleep, but the voices in my head go. I know I should sleep, but the voices in my head go.